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9: Here's your Super Hits 106 Tri-State Forecast. Lows dip down to about 43 tonight under partly cloudy skies. Cloudy skies with a few peaks of sun tomorrow. Highs level off around 61. Slight chance of rain showers tomorrow night. Lows dip down to about 45. Cloudy skies expected. High temperatures reach up to 63 Friday with a chance of rain showers. Slight chance of thunderstorms, 71 on Saturday. Currently, it's 62 degrees. I'm Staff Meteorologist Paul Trombley.

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2: Here's your Super Hits 106 Tri-State Forecast. Lows dip down to about 43 tonight under partly cloudy skies. Cloudy skies with a few peaks of sun tomorrow. Highs level off around 61. Slight chance of rain showers tomorrow night. Lows dip down to about 45. Cloudy skies expected. High temperatures reach up to 63 Friday with a chance of rain showers. Slight chance of thunderstorms, 71 on Saturday. Currently, it's 62 degrees. I'm Staff Meteorologist Paul Trombley.

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7: Here's your Super Hits 106 Tri-State forecast. Lows level off around 43 tonight under partly cloudy skies. Tomorrow, high of 61. Slight chance of rain showers tomorrow night. Lows level off around 45. High temperatures reach up to 63 Friday with a slight chance of rain showers. Slight chance for storms, 71 on Saturday. Currently 60. I'm staff meteorologist Derek Height.

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1: Here's your Super Hits 106 Tri-State forecast. Lows level off around 43 tonight under partly cloudy skies. Tomorrow, high of 61. Slight chance of rain showers tomorrow night. Lows level off around 45. High temperatures reach up to 63 Friday with a slight chance of rain showers. Slight chance for storms, 71 on Saturday. Currently, 60. I'm Staff Meteorologist Derek Hite.

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8: Here's your Super Hits 106 Tri-State forecast. Lows level off around 43. Tonight, under partly cloudy skies. Tomorrow, high of 61. Slight chance of rain showers tomorrow night. Lows level off around 45. High temperatures reach up to 63 Friday with a slight chance of rain showers. Slight chance for storms, 71 on Saturday. Currently, 58. I'm Staff Meteorologist Derek Hite.

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2: Here's your Super Hits 106 Tri-State forecast. Lows level off around 43 tonight under partly cloudy skies. Tomorrow, high of 61. Slight chance of rain showers tomorrow night. Lows level off around 45. High temperatures reach up to 63 Friday with a slight chance of rain showers. Slight chance for storms, 71 on Saturday. Currently 58. I'm Staff Meteorologist Derek Hite.

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5: Here's your Super Hits 106 Tri-State forecast. Lows level off around 43 tonight under partly cloudy skies. Tomorrow, high of 61. Slight chance of rain showers tomorrow night. Lows level off around 45. High temperatures reach up to 63 Friday with a slight chance of rain showers. Slight chance for storms, 71 on Saturday. Currently, it's 57 degrees. I'm Staff Meteorologist Derek Hite.

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1: Here's your Super Hits 106 Tri-State forecast. Lows level off around 43 tonight under partly cloudy skies. Tomorrow, high of 61. Slight chance of rain showers tomorrow night. Lows level off around 45. High temperatures reach up to 63 Friday with a slight chance of rain showers. Slight chance for storms, 71 on Saturday. Currently, it's 57 degrees. I'm Staff Meteorologist Derek Hite.

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7: Here's your Super Hits 106 Tri-State forecast. Lows around 43 overnight under partly cloudy skies. Thursday, high of 61. Cloudy Thursday night, slight chance of rain showers. Lows around 45. Low 60s Friday with a slight chance of rain showers. Turning much warmer Saturday with highs in the low 70s and thunderstorms possible. Right now, it's 55 degrees. I'm Staff Meteorologist Derek Hite.

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2: Here's your Super Hits 106 Tri-State forecast. Lows around 43 overnight under partly cloudy skies. Thursday, high of 61. Cloudy Thursday night, slight chance of rain showers, lows around 45. Low 60s Friday with a slight chance of rain showers. Turning much warmer Saturday with highs in the low 70s and thunderstorms possible. Right now, it's 53 degrees. I'm Staff Meteorologist Derek Hite.

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3: Here's your Super Hits 106 Tri-State forecast. Lows around 43 overnight under partly cloudy skies. Thursday, high of 61. Cloudy Thursday night, slight chance of rain showers. Lows around 45. Low 60s Friday with a slight chance of rain showers. Turning much warmer Saturday, with highs in the low 70s and thunderstorms possible. Right now, it's 51 degrees. I'm Staff Meteorologist Derek Hite.

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1: Here's your Super Hits 106 Tri-State forecast. Partly cloudy skies overnight with a low of 43. Overcast skies Thursday. High temperatures reach up to 60. Mainly cloudy skies expected Thursday night. Lows dip down to about 46. Warmer Friday and Saturday with highs from the mid-60s to the low 70s. Showers both days. Right now, it's 51 degrees. I'm Staff Meteorologist Derek Height.

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1: Here's your Super Hits 106 Tri-State forecast. Partly cloudy skies overnight with a low of 43. Overcast skies Thursday. High temperatures reach up to 60. Mainly cloudy skies expected Thursday night. Lows dip down to about 46. Warmer Friday and Saturday with highs from the mid-60s to the low 70s. Showers both days. Currently, it's 49 degrees. I'm Staff Meteorologist Derek Hite.

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2: Here's your Super Hits 106 Tri-State forecast. Partly cloudy skies overnight with a low of 43. Overcast skies Thursday. High temperatures reach up to 60. Mainly cloudy skies expected Thursday night. Lows dip down to about 46. Warmer Friday and Saturday with highs from the mid-60s to the low 70s. Showers both days. Currently, it's 49 degrees. I'm Staff Meteorologist Derek Hite.

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2: Here's your Super Hits 106

Tri-State Forecast. Lows dip down to about 43 overnight under partly cloudy skies. Cloudy skies expected Thursday. Daytime highs approaching 60. Mainly cloudy skies expected Thursday night. Lows around 46. 66 Friday with a slight chance of rain showers. 73 Saturday. Chance for showers continues. Right now, 48. I'm staff meteorologist Derek Hite.

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2: Here's your Super Hits 106 Tri-State forecast. Lows dip down to about 44 overnight under partly cloudy skies. Cloudy skies expected Thursday. High temperatures reach up to 60. Mainly cloudy skies expected Thursday night. Lows around 46. Slight chance of rain showers Friday and Saturday. Mid-60s Friday, low 70s by Saturday. Right now, 48. I'm Staff Meteorologist Derek Hike.

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6: Here's your Super Hits 106 Tri-State forecast. Lows dip down to about 44 overnight under partly cloudy skies. Cloudy skies expected Thursday. High temperatures reach up to 60. Mainly cloudy skies expected Thursday night. Lows around 46. Slight chance of rain showers Friday and Saturday. Mid-60s Friday, low 70s by Saturday. Right now, 47. I'm Staff Meteorologist Derek Hite.

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2: Here's your Super Hits 106 Tri-State forecast. Lows dip down to about 44 overnight under partly cloudy skies. Cloudy skies expected Thursday. High temperatures reach up to 60. Mainly cloudy skies expected Thursday night. Lows around 46. Slight chance of rain showers Friday and Saturday. Mid-60s Friday, low 70s by Saturday. Right now, 47. I'm Staff Meteorologist Derek Hite.

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3: Here's your Super Hits 106 Tri-State forecast.
4: Lows level off around 44 overnight under partly cloudy skies.
3: Cloudy skies expected Thursday, highs around 60.
4: Lows around 46 Thursday night. 66 Friday
3: with a slight chance of rain showers.
4: 73 Saturday, showers continue.
3: Right now, it's 46 degrees. I'm staff meteorologist Jennifer Wojcicki.

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2: Here's your Super Hits 106 Tri-State Forecast. Overcast today with daytime highs approaching 61. Lows around 46. Tonight, mainly cloudy. Partly cloudy tomorrow. Slight chance of rain showers. High of 66. Low 70s Saturday with a slight chance for showers. Upper 70s, partly cloudy Sunday. Right now, it's 46 degrees. I'm Staff Meteorologist Jennifer Vujicic.

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3: Here's your Super Hits 106 Tri-State forecast. Overcast today with daytime highs approaching 61. Lows around 46. Tonight, mainly cloudy. Partly cloudy tomorrow, slight chance of rain showers. High of 66. Low 70s Saturday with a slight chance for showers. Upper 70s, partly cloudy Sunday. Right now, it's 46 degrees. I'm Staff Meteorologist Jennifer Wojcicki.

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7: Here's your Super Hits 106 Tri-State forecast. Cloudy today with a high of 61. Tonight, 46. Slight chance of rain showers. Tomorrow, high temperatures reach up to 66. Cloudy skies with a few peaks of sun. Highs around 73 Saturday with a slight chance of rain showers. 77, partly cloudy Sunday. Currently, it's 46 degrees. I'm staff meteorologist Jennifer Wojcicki.

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1: Just after 6 o'clock with Dave Murphy in for Dick McGrain, 46 as we're starting out. A slight chance for sprinkles today with a high of 63. It's news time, and here comes Courtney Chaffee.
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2: Good morning. The Mississippi River level is steady. It's 8.4 feet at Prairie du Chien, 7.1 at Guttenberg, 8.5 at Cassville, and 9.3 at Dubuque. River Stage is brought to you by the Dubuque Marina and Yardarm Riverfront Bar and Grill, your premier location for the best live entertainment, waterfront drinks, and dining along the Mississippi River. Check them out on Facebook for their music lineup. A former Dubuque high school teacher is charged with 6 federal charges connected with child exploitation allegations. 35-year-old Andrew Roos has been indicted in U.S. District Court for the Northern District of Iowa on charges of attempted sexual exploitation of children, transportation of child pornography, receipt of child pornography, distribution of child pornography, and 2 counts of possession of child pornography. A press release from the U.S. Attorney's Office for the Northern District of Iowa states that Roos is accused of attempting to use, persuade, induce, and entice minors to engage in sexually explicit conduct for the purpose of producing visual depictions of the conduct over the course of several years. The indictment also alleges he distributed, transported, received, and possessed child pornography. The case lines up with the 2025 report of a Dubuque Hempstead staffer placed on administrative leave as police investigated computer-generated images of students. A Maquoketa woman was found guilty of vehicular homicide after authorities said she struck and killed a truck driver in August. 27-year-old Kaylin Knight was recently convicted of homicide by vehicle reckless driving in Iowa District Court of Dubuque County following a minutes of testimony trial after waiving her right to a jury trial, according to court documents. Knight is set to be sentenced June 29th. In Iowa, a conviction of homicide by vehicle reckless driving carries a sentence of up to 10 years in prison. Court documents state that on August 11th, Knight struck 26-year-old Jaseth Paul of Canada, who was standing outside his semi tightening a strap on the trailer with his vehicle parked on the shoulder of the road. Paul was pronounced dead at the scene. It was found that Knight was using her cell phone when the crash occurred. A 14-year-old is facing a felony charge in connection to an assault that occurred last week at Eleanor Roosevelt Middle School in Dubuque. According to KCRG News, the juvenile is charged with willful injury causing serious injury, a Class C felony, following the May 13th incident. The student allegedly hit another 14-year-old in the head with a chair, causing serious injuries. The victim received medical care. The juvenile was taken into custody following investigation. Dubuque County's Zoning Commission is asking the county supervisors for a moratorium on data centers to temporarily put the brakes on future development. The unanimous recommendation came after hundreds of community members turned out to vehemently oppose the possibility of a data center in Dubuque County. The public uproar happened after community members caught wind that a developer recently approached landowners in rural Dubuque County about selling acreage for the construction of a potential data center. County officials would not give details about the developer. The decision to implement a data center moratorium now falls to the county supervisors. County officials said they plan to hold town hall meetings so community members can continue to weigh in. A multi-phase Iowa Department of Transportation repair project on the Julian Dubuque Bridge begins Monday, June 1st. The repairs will cause partial and full closure of the bridge until work is completed in mid-September. The first phase of the project will close the eastbound lane of the bridge during the day beginning June 1st until early July. A detour will be in place that takes vehicles across the Wisconsin Bridge then to East Dubuque. The Julian Dubuque Bridge will be completely closed from early July to early August. A shuttle will be available for those who walk or bike over the bridge from the Dubuque Intermodal Transportation Center and the East Dubuque Public Library. Reservations for rides should be made 24 hours in advance by calling 563-589-4196. For those stories and more, pick up a copy of the Telegraph Herald or go to telegraphherald.com. The Telegraph Herald is brought to you by TH Media. I'm Courtney Chaffee, and that's your latest Tri-State Area News.
3: 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Pittsburgh over the Cardinals 7-0. Seattle over the White Sox 5-4. And the Twins over Houston 4-1. I'm Steve Prestigard.
4: Here's your Super Hits 106 Tri-State Forecast. Cloudy today with a high of 61. Tonight, 46. Slight chance of rain showers. Tomorrow, high temperatures reach up to 66. Cloudy skies with a few peaks of sun. Highs around 73 Saturday with a slight chance of rain showers. 77, partly cloudy Sunday. Currently, it's 46 degrees. I'm staff meteorologist Jennifer Wojcicki.

0: 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Are you ready for a totally 80s weekend?
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0: 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Dubuque Super Hits 106, Dave Murphy in for Dick McGrain. It's 6:18. 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

0: Man Without Hats on Dubuque Super Hits 106 with Dave Murphy in for Dick McGrain, 634. I remember it must have been the late 80s or early 90s that we had to watch an OSHA safety video where that song was the soundtrack to the video, the safety dance, with the guys in the hard hats and the bright yellow and orange vests dancing to that song. That was definitely a different time, wasn't it? 46 on our way to a high of 62 today. Mostly cloudy and a few peaks of sun here and there. 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
8: Here's your Super Hits 106 Tri-State forecast. Cloudy today with a high of 61. Tonight, 46. Slight chance of rain showers. Tomorrow, high temperatures reach up to 66. Cloudy skies with a few peaks of sun. Highs around 73 Saturday with a slight chance of rain showers. 77, partly cloudy Sunday. Currently, it's 46 degrees. I'm staff meteorologist Jennifer Vujicic.

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Nelly Furtado, I'm Like a Bird on Dubuque Super Hits 106. Dave Murphy in for Dick McGrain, 649, mostly cloudy, and 46 in the tri-state area. A few peaks of sunshine today and a high of 62. 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

0: 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Dave Murphy in for Dick McGrain. 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
0: All right, we need to start out our birthdays and anniversaries with a hearty happy birthday to Brody Sullivan in Bellevue, Iowa. Happy fourth birthday from your older sisters. Brody, I hope you have a great birthday. Also, Tom O'Neill celebrating his birthday today. Deb Meyer, Wally Rogan, Gail Norton, Danny Sprank, and a happy anniversary to Francis and Robin Chaffee. Happy anniversary. I wonder if that's any relation to our Courtney Chaffee. We'll hear from her at the top of the hour with news and information. Also celebrating a birthday today, a famous singer, Ronald Isley, the lead singer of the Isley Brothers, 85 today. In fact, the Isley Brothers are coming to Wisconsin State Fair. I believe the date is August 11th. So we will celebrate Ronald's birthday with That Lady, Part 1. On Dubuque Super Hits 106. Good morning.

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3: Good morning. The Mississippi River level is steady. It's 8.4 feet at Prairie du Chien, 7.1 at Guttenberg, 8.5 at Cassville, and 9.3 at Dubuque. 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Check them out on Facebook for their music lineup. A former Dubuque high school teacher is charged with 6 federal charges connected with child exploitation allegations. 35-year-old Andrew Roos has been indicted in U.S. District Court for the Northern District of Iowa on charges of attempted sexual exploitation of children, transportation of child pornography, receipt of child pornography, distribution of child pornography, and 2 counts of possession of child pornography. A press release from the U.S. Attorney's Office for the Northern District of Iowa states that Roos is accused of attempting to use, persuade, induce, and entice minors to engage in sexually explicit conduct for the purpose of producing visual depictions of the conduct over the course of several years. The indictment also alleges he distributed, transported, received, and possessed child pornography. The case lines up with the 2025 report of a Dubuque Hempstead staffer placed on administrative leave as police investigated computer-generated images of students. A Maquoketa woman was found guilty of vehicular homicide after authorities said she struck and killed a truck driver in August. 27-year-old Kaylin Knight was recently convicted of homicide by vehicle reckless driving in Iowa District Court of Dubuque County following a minutes of testimony trial after waiving her right to a jury trial, according to court documents. Knight is set to be sentenced June 29th. In Iowa, a conviction of homicide by vehicle reckless driving carries a sentence of up to 10 years in prison. Court documents state that on August 11th, Knight struck 26-year-old Jaseth Paul of Canada, who was standing outside his semi tightening a strap on the trailer with his vehicle parked on the shoulder of the road. Paul was pronounced dead at the scene. It was found that Knight was using her cell phone when the crash occurred. A 14-year-old is facing a felony charge in connection to an assault that occurred last week at Eleanor Roosevelt Middle School in Dubuque. According to KCRG News, the juvenile is charged with willful injury causing serious injury, a Class C felony, following the May 13th incident. The student allegedly hit another 14-year-old in the head with a chair, causing serious injuries. The victim received medical care. The juvenile was taken into custody following investigation. Dubuque County's Zoning Commission is asking the county supervisors for a moratorium on data centers to temporarily put the brakes on future development. The unanimous recommendation came after hundreds of community members turned out to vehemently oppose the possibility of a data center in Dubuque County. The public uproar happened after community members caught wind that a developer recently approached landowners in rural Dubuque County about selling acreage for the construction of a potential data center. County officials would not give details about the developer. The decision to implement a data center moratorium now falls to the county supervisors. County officials said they plan to hold town hall meetings so community members can continue to weigh in. A multi-phase Iowa Department of Transportation repair project on the Julian Dubuque Bridge begins Monday, June 1st. The repairs will cause partial and full closure of the bridge until work is completed in mid-September. The first phase of the project will close the eastbound lane of the bridge during the day beginning June 1st until early July. A detour will be in place that takes vehicles across the Wisconsin Bridge then to East Dubuque. The Julian Dubuque Bridge will be completely closed from early July to early August. A shuttle will be available for those who walk or bike over the bridge from the Dubuque Intermodal Transportation Center and the East Dubuque Public Library. Reservations for rides should be made 24 hours in advance by calling 563-589-4196. For those stories and more, pick up a copy of the Telegraph Herald or go to telegraphherald.com. The Telegraph Herald is brought to you by TH Media. I'm Courtney Chaffee, and that's your latest Tri-State Area News.
4: 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I'm Steve Prestigar.
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5: Here's your Super Hits 106 Tri-State forecast. Cloudy today with a high of 61. Tonight, 46. Slight chance of rain showers. Tomorrow, high temperatures reach up to 66. Cloudy skies with a few peaks of sun. Highs around 73 Saturday with a slight chance of rain showers. 77, partly cloudy Sunday. Currently, it's 46 degrees. I'm staff meteorologist Jennifer Wojcicki.

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Poison, definitely going to be part of our Totally 80s weekend, kicking off tomorrow afternoon at 3 o'clock here on Dubuque Super Hits 106. Good morning, Dave Murphy in for Dick McGrain. Had a wonderful time at the Cuba City Community Market, the kickoff yesterday afternoon. A beautiful evening at Veterans Memorial Park, and delicious hamburgers and brats, and of course the Lions Club had their deep-fried cheese curds, and all the vendors. It happens again next month. In fact, the third Wednesday of every month through September from 4 to 7 p.m. at Veterans Memorial Park. Sarah Day put on a wonderful performance last night. The car show is coming up on Wednesday, June 17th with music by R.J. 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
14: Here's your Super Hits 106 Tri-State forecast. Cloudy today with a high of 61. Tonight, 46. Slight chance of rain showers. Tomorrow, high temperatures reach up to 66. Cloudy skies with a few peaks of sun. Highs around 73 Saturday with a slight chance of rain showers. 77, partly cloudy Sunday. Right now, 47. I'm staff meteorologist Jennifer Vujcitsky.

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0: Matchbox 20 on Dubuque Super Hits 106. Dave Murphy in for Dick McGrain. It is 46 on our way to a high around 62 today. A few peaks of sun here and there, but mostly cloudy for the most part. Warming up for the holiday weekend, your complete Weatherology Tri-State forecast is on the way in just a few moments. And Grant Regional Health Center and People's State Bank coverage of high school softball regional quarterfinals underway this afternoon, or I should say this evening, on our sister station, 97.7 Country, WGLR. It's going to be Southwestern at Pecatonica with the Raleigh Cheese pregame starting at 4:40 and the first pitch at 5 o'clock. That's on WGLR and the Queen Bee Radio Sports YouTube channel. And softball regional quarterfinal, Benton-Schulzburg at Highland. 4:40 pregame start, 5 o'clock tip-off on X107.1 and X107.1.com, as well as the Queen Bee Radio Sports YouTube channel. 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
12: Here's your Super Hits 106 Tri-State forecast. Cloudy today with a high of 61. Tonight, 46. slight chance of rain showers. Tomorrow, high temperatures reach up to 66, cloudy skies with a few peaks of sun. Highs around 73, Saturday, with a slight chance of rain showers. 77, partly cloudy, Sunday. Right now, 47. I'm staff meteorologist Jennifer Vujcitsky.

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0: Dubuque Super Hits 106. Mr. Big, the rock and roll group, not to be confused with Mr. Big, the character on Sex in the City. Dave Murphy in for Dick McGrane. And today in music history is coming up. It's brought to you by The Other Side in East Dubuque, serving their delicious fried chicken every Wednesday and Sunday, and great food the rest of the week. And you can watch Cubs baseball at The Other Side and win cash prizes with their progressive home run pot and the envelope game only at The Other Side in East Dubuque. Today in music history, also brought to you by...
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0: We start today in music history back in 1955 when Chuck Berry recorded Maybelline, widely regarded as one of the foundational records of rock and roll music. Today in 1970, Crosby, Stills, Nash & Young released Ohio, a defining protest song of the Vietnam era. Marvin Gaye released What's Going On today in 1971, one of the most acclaimed and influential albums in popular music history. Elton John began his historic Soviet Union tour today in 1979, becoming one of the first major Western pop stars to perform there. Today in 1981, Bob Marley received a Jamaican state funeral, reflecting his global cultural and musical impact. David Bowie's Let's Dance reached number one in the U.S. today in 1983, making one of the biggest commercial moments of his career. Today in 1996, Soundgarden released Down on the Upside, an important late-era album of the grunge movement. And Adele earned her first Billboard Hot 100 number one with Rolling in the Deep today in 2011. A major breakthrough in her international career. And today in 1977, Stevie Wonder's Sir Duke began its run at number one in the U.S., celebrating the legacy of Duke Ellington and other musical inspirations.

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11: Here's your Super Hits 106 Tri-State forecast. Daytime highs approaching 61 today under overcast skies. Lows level off around 46 tonight. Mainly cloudy skies with a few peaks of sun tomorrow. Slight chance of rain showers. Daytime highs approaching 66. Highs around 73 Saturday with a slight chance of rain showers. 73 Sunday. Right now, 47. I'm staff meteorologist Jennifer Wojcicki.

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0: Blue Swede on Dubuque Super Hits 106. Dave Murphy in for Dick McGrain. And tonight, the series finale of The Late Show with Stephen Colbert on CBS at 10:35. Now, it's expected to run beyond its usual hour-long slot. And they're being very secretive about the length of the show, as well as who the final guests are going to be. But whether you're a fan of The Late Show with Stephen Colbert or not, it is the end of an era. 33 years of The Late Show on CBS ending tonight. So I'm kind of anxious to see what happens. And as a show of solidarity, the other late night shows have pledged to run repeats tonight. So who knows who might show up on CBS tonight. I need some good
1: news. The Galena Public Library District is hosting their summer reading kickoff tomorrow from 10 a.m. to 5 p.m. Stop in anytime on Friday, May 22nd to pick up your reading log and get a free houseplant. 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All I really need is a little good news. That's the good news. Have a great day.
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11: Here's your Super Hits 106 Tri-State forecast. Daytime highs approaching 61 today under overcast skies. Lows level off around 46. Tonight, mainly cloudy skies. Cloudy skies with a few peaks of sun. Tomorrow, slight chance of rain showers. Daytime highs approaching 66. Highs around 73 Saturday with a slight chance of rain showers. 73 Sunday. Right now, 47. I'm staff meteorologist Jennifer Wojcicki.

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10: Here's your Super Hits 106 Tri-State forecast. Daytime highs approaching 61 today under overcast skies. Lows level off around 46. Tonight, mainly cloudy skies. Cloudy skies with a few peaks of sun. Tomorrow, slight chance of rain showers. Daytime highs approaching 66. Highs around 73 Saturday with a slight chance of rain showers. 73 Sunday. Right now, 48. I'm staff meteorologist Jennifer Vujicic.

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11: Here's your Super Hits 106 Tri-State forecast. Daytime highs approaching 61 today under overcast skies. Lows level off around 46. Tonight, mainly cloudy skies. Cloudy skies with a few peaks of sun. Tomorrow, slight chance of rain showers. Daytime highs approaching 66. Highs around 73 Saturday with a slight chance of rain showers. 73 Sunday. Right now, 49. I'm Staff Meteorologist Jennifer Wojcicki.

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10: Here's your Super Hits 106 Tri-State forecast. Daytime highs approaching 61 today under overcast skies. Lows level off around 46 tonight. Mainly cloudy skies. Cloudy skies with a few peaks of sun tomorrow. Slight chance of rain showers. Daytime highs approaching 66. Highs around 73 Saturday with a slight chance of rain showers. 73 Sunday. Right now, 49. I'm staff meteorologist Jennifer Vujicic.

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8: Here's your Super Hits 106 Tri-State forecast. Daytime highs approaching 61 today under overcast skies. Lows level off around 46. Tonight, mainly cloudy skies. Cloudy skies with a few peaks of sun. Tomorrow, slight chance of rain showers. Daytime highs approaching 66. Highs around 73 Saturday with a slight chance of rain showers. 73 Sunday. Right now, it's 50 degrees. I'm Staff Meteorologist Jennifer Wojcicki.

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10: Here's your Super Hits 106 Tri-State forecast. Daytime highs approaching 61 today under overcast skies. Lows level off around 46. Tonight, mainly cloudy skies. Cloudy skies with a few peaks of sun. Tomorrow, slight chance of rain showers. Daytime highs approaching 66. Highs around 73 Saturday with a slight chance of rain showers. 73 Sunday. Right now, it's 52 degrees. I'm Staff Meteorologist Jennifer Vujcitsky.

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8: Here's your Super Hits 106 Tri-State Forecast. Daytime highs approaching 61 this afternoon under overcast skies. Mainly cloudy skies tonight. Lows dip down to about 46. Cloudy skies with a few peaks of sun tomorrow. Slight chance for showers. Highs around 66. Slight chance of rain showers Saturday. High temperatures reach up to 73. 77 sunshine mixed with clouds at times Sunday. Right now it's 52 degrees. I'm Staff Meteorologist Paul Trombley.

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2: Here's your Super Hits 106 Tri-State Forecast. Daytime highs approaching 61 this afternoon under overcast skies. Mainly cloudy skies tonight. Lows dip down to about 46. Cloudy skies with a few peaks of sun tomorrow. Slight chance for showers. Highs around 66. Slight chance of rain showers Saturday. High temperatures reach up to 73. 77 sunshine mixed with clouds at times Sunday. Currently 55. I'm staff meteorologist Paul Trombley.

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7: Here's your Super Hits 106 tri-state forecast. Daytime highs approaching 61 this afternoon under overcast skies. Mainly cloudy skies tonight. Lows dip down to about 45. Slight chance of rain showers tomorrow. Daytime highs approaching 67. Cloudy skies with a few peaks of sun. Highs level off around 73 Saturday with a slight chance for storms. 77, a blend of clouds and sun Sunday. Currently, it's 55 degrees. I'm staff meteorologist Paul Trombley.

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7: Here's your Super Hits 106 Tri-State Forecast. Daytime highs approaching 61 this afternoon under overcast skies. Mainly cloudy skies tonight. Lows dip down to about 45. Slight chance of rain showers tomorrow. Daytime highs approaching 67. Cloudy skies with a few peaks of sun. Highs level off around 73 Saturday with a slight chance for storms. 77, a blend of clouds and sun Sunday. Currently, it's 57 degrees. I'm Staff Meteorologist Paul Trombley.

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2: Here's your Super Hits 106 Tri-State Forecast. Cloudy skies expected this afternoon with highs around 61. 45 tonight, cloudy skies expected. Cloudy skies with a few peaks of sun tomorrow. Slight chance of rain showers. High temperatures reach up to 67. Highs level off around 73 Saturday with a slight chance for storms. 78, a blend of cloud and sun Sunday. Currently 57. I'm staff meteorologist Paul Trombley.

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10: Here's your Super Hits 106 Tri-State Forecast. Cloudy skies expected this afternoon with highs around 61. 45 tonight, cloudy skies expected. Cloudy skies with a few peaks of sun tomorrow. Slight chance of rain showers. High temperatures reach up to 67. Highs level off around 73 Saturday with a slight chance for storms. 78, a blend of clouds and sun Sunday. Currently 57. I'm Staff Meteorologist Paul Trombley.

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9: Here's your Super Hits 106 Tri-State Forecast. Cloudy skies expected this afternoon with highs around 61. 45 tonight, cloudy skies expected. Cloudy skies with a few peaks of sun tomorrow. Slight chance of rain showers. High temperatures reach up to 67. Highs level off around 73 Saturday with a slight chance for storms. 78, a blend of clouds and sun Sunday. Right now, it's 58 degrees. I'm Staff Meteorologist Paul Trombley.

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Dubuque's Super Hits, 106 Orchestral Maneuvers in the Dark If You Leave. Good afternoon to you. It's Johnny Page with you up until 7 tonight. On the way this hour, we'll hear from Alanis Morissette. We'll have music for your generation from Bob Seger and the Silver Bullet Band. We are on air, online at superhits106.com and on the Dubuque Super Hits 106 mobile app. Here's the Eagles, Life in the Fast Lane on Super Hits 106.

cigarette break. It's like 10,000 spoons when all you need is a knife. It's meeting the man of my dreams and then meeting his beautiful wife. And isn't it ironic?

0: Dubuque's Super Hits 106. Alanis Morissette, Ironic. Good afternoon to you. We have some harsh reality coming up during the 5 o'clock hour. Hell is for sale at the low, low price of just $625,000. Your Holly Weird story of the day. The United Kingdom is getting ready to turn off its TV. In your 420 mind blower, the Transportation Security Administration has clarified that its marijuana policy has not changed despite recent clickbait headlines. And how will y'all get off my lawn at the Slinky? But first, music for your generation for Bob Seger and the Silver Bullet Band coming up next on Dubuque's Super Hits 106. Everybody shout, turn up your
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11: Here's your Super Hits 106 Tri-State Forecast. Daytime highs approaching 61 this afternoon under overcast skies. Cloudy skies expected again tonight. Lows level off around 45. cloudy skies with a few peaks of sun. Tomorrow, slight chance of rain showers, high of 67. Highs level off around 73. Saturday, with a slight chance for storms, 73. Sunday, right now, 58. I'm staff meteorologist Paul Trombley.

Debuts, Super Hits, 106 Bob Seger and the Silver Bullet Band, Old Time Rock and Roll. Queen Bee Radio is giving you a chance to win Milwaukee baseball tickets behind home plate this season. You can register to win at any of these participating local businesses, including Country Kitchen in Platteville, Breckler Insurance in Fenimore, and Good News Garage in Platteville. Here's Bon Jovi. You give love a bad name. It's on Dubuque's Super Hits 106. Shut up!

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7: The following is a public affairs presentation of Queen Bee Radio. I'm Rob Spangler, and we're joined today by Michael Walsh, the Platteville Main Street Director. And first of all, thank you so much for joining us today, Michael.
8: Well, thank you for having me, Rob. Pleasure to be here.
7: Absolutely. Well, it's getting to be that time of the year. The weather is getting nicer. People are out and about. Nice time to go for a walk. And the historic Walk Down Main is getting ready to happen. Tell us about this year's walk.
8: Absolutely. Well, first of all, I mean, over the years, our history in Platteville, it gets lost. The people that normally know about it are ones who have loved ones that have lived it, or historians who keep it, you know, and document it. So what the Platteville Main Street program does is once a year, we pick a subject, and then we do the historic walk down Main. Of course, Platteville's history started in Main Street, so a lot of that history is there. This year's presentation is going to be on the history of libraries.
7: Awesome. So this year's walk is May 27th, and tell us about how it's going to unfold that day, I guess, if you
8: Absolutely.
7: Will.
8: Absolutely, you bet. Well, the one of the earliest libraries was the Carnegie Library, which today is the Inspiring Communities Building at 190 Market Street. So we're going to start the presentation there. Doors open at 5 o'clock. We'll have appetizers, photos, memorabilia there that people can look at and enjoy. And then at 5:30, we'll have a presentation given by our own Mary Huck for the history of libraries, including the Carnegie. Libraries started back as early as 1868 for our public libraries, and subscription libraries actually started before that. So we'll touch on that a little bit. Once that presentation's done, we'll stroll over to the current public library, hear about the history and how it unfolded and started, and also the programming and amenities that it offers to the public.
7: Absolutely. And for those who don't know, although I think if you live in the surrounding communities, you've certainly seen it. It is really a fantastic new addition. I say new, it's been there for several years now, but great addition to Platteville. Now, along with that, following the presentations, there's going to be a catered dinner. Is that right?
8: That is correct. Once the presentations are completed, we'll go down to the Mound City Bank Motor Branch Community Room, and we'll have dinner catered there by our own downtown barbecue.
7: Well, I can vouch, downtown barbecue, amazing barbecue.
8: Absolutely.
7: Amazing food. Even the sides are amazing. So I shouldn't say it's just the barbecue. It's all their food is really fantastic.
8: Absolutely.
7: So now, for folks who want to get tickets, how much do they cost, and where can they get them, Michael?
8: Sure. Yep. Tickets are $45 each, or $80 per couple. Those can be purchased by calling me at 608-348-4505, or you can stop at 190 Market Street at the ICI building and purchase tickets there.
7: All right, don't miss the historic Walk Down Main celebrating Platteville libraries, again coming up on May 27th. Michael, Anything else you want to mention before we wrap up today?
8: Just one quick one on a different subject. Music in the Park starts June 5th, so get ready.
7: Exactly. It's that time of the year. We get out and about and enjoy our beautiful community. All right. Well, that will do it for this public affairs program here on Queen Bee Radio, and I'm Rob Spangler.

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0: to Bukes. 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Michael Jackson, Bad Music for Your Generation from Soft Cell on the way next. Your Holly Weird Story of the Day, where we mock all things in the world of entertainment. The UK government is reportedly preparing a green paper to be published within the next few weeks that will set out a roadmap for switching off terrestrial TV signals in favor of internet-based streaming. The government is currently committed to digital terrestrial television until the year 2034. But Sky suggested earlier this year that a switch off as early as 2030 is feasible. Forecasts suggest that by 2040, just 5% of homes in the UK would still rely on traditional airwaves, were they still to be available. That's only around 1.5 million people out of 70 million. One strategist in the UK said terrestrial TV is free to receive, requires no monthly connectivity cost, and is resilient even in rural or hard-to-reach areas. Current broadband infrastructure gaps are still significant. 39,000 UK homes cannot access decent broadband speeds. These homes represent some of the hardest to reach areas in the rural areas. Without addressing these challenges, a move to internet-only TV could risk cutting off some of the most vulnerable households. Yeah, I'm sure there will be talk about doing this in the US as well, but that might be all it ends up as, is talk. It's easier said than done. When it comes to TV, broadcast, or cable, or internet, the grass is always greener on the other side of the fence, right? Remember how much everyone complained about the rising cost of cable television? Remember how much everyone wanted to watch things a la carte? Just let me pay for what I want and then that's it? Well, that's exactly what streaming is. And now everyone's complaining they have to sign up for like 10 different services to watch what they want. And we're all paying more for all those streaming services than we ever did for cable. Dubuque Super Hits 106.
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10: 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Daytime highs approaching 61 this afternoon under overcast skies. Cloudy skies expected again tonight. Lows level off around 45. Cloudy skies with a few peaks of sun tomorrow. Slight chance of rain showers. High of 67. Highs level off around 73 Saturday with a slight chance for storms. 73 Sunday. Right now, 57. I'm Staff Meteorologist Paul Trombley.

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We'll be right back.

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Good afternoon to you. 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

0: Dubuque's Super Hits 106, Paul Carrick, Don't Shed a Tear, music for your generation for modern English, on the way next. 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Numerous news organizations over the past week have run exaggerated headlines about a supposed change in the federal government's policy on bringing marijuana into airports and onto airplanes. But the Transportation Security Administration says it isn't true. A TSA spokesperson said in an email, TSA's policy on medical marijuana has not changed. Per TSA's website, if any illegal substance or evidence of criminal activity is discovered during security screening, TSA will refer the matter to a law enforcement officer. While it is true that the agency's listing for medical marijuana on the What Can I Bring section of its website was updated on April 27th, there was no substantive change in the policy. The site currently says that, yes, travelers can bring medical marijuana in both carry-on and checked bags with special instructions. But TSA cannabis policy has said yes to medical marijuana with the same caveats since 2019. Both the current version of the page that was updated last month and an archived version from 7 years ago say the same thing. TSA's screening procedures are focused on security and are designed to detect potential threats to aviation and passengers. Accordingly, TSA security officers do not search for illegal drugs. But if any illegal substance or evidence of criminal activity is discovered during security screening, TSA will refer the matter to a law enforcement officer. Many news organizations that did not bother to compare the current version of the TSA page with the prior one seem to have assumed that the government's move to federally reschedule cannabis last month had caused the Air Travel Safety Agency to make a change in its policy. But the TSA says that is not the case. Mind blown. Dubuque Super Hits 106.
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11: Here's your Super Hits 106 Tri-State Forecast. Daytime highs approaching 61 this afternoon under overcast skies. Cloudy skies expected again tonight. Lows level off around 45. Cloudy skies with a few peaks of sun tomorrow. Slight chance of rain showers. High of 67. Highs level off around 73 Saturday with a slight chance for storms. 73 Sunday. Right now, 57. I'm staff meteorologist Paul Trombley.

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I'm Melt with you. 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

0: Dubuque's Super Hits 106. Eddie Money, you think I'm in love? Music for your generation from Ace of Base on the way next. But here's a segment I like to call Get Off My Lawn, because, man, I am getting super old. Old enough to remember the Slinky.
1: It's Slinky, it's Slinky, for fun is the best of the toys.
0: The Slinky is a helical spring toy invented and developed by an American naval engineer named Richard T. James in 1943 and successfully demonstrated at Gimbel's Department Store in Philadelphia on November 27, 1945. It can perform a number of tricks, including traveling down a flight of steps end over end as it stretches and reforms itself with the aid of gravity and its own momentum, and appearing to levitate for a period of time after it's been dropped. Well, an Ohio family has broken a Guinness World Record by sending their Slinky down a flight of 53 stairs at a local stadium.
1: It's Slinky, it's Slinky, the favorite of girls and boys.
0: Joe and Christielle Luchsinger visited Otterbein Stadium in Westerville, Ohio, with their 5-year-old son Axel to attempt the Guinness World Record for the most stairs descended by a Slinky. The father of the child, a fourth-year resident at the Yale School of Medicine, said, "Our son Axel is at the age where everything needs to be the biggest, fastest, or most extreme version of itself. He'd recently discovered Slinkies and knew I had attempted a record before, so naturally he wanted to know the record for the most stairs descended by a Slinky. When we looked it up, we saw the existing record was 30 stairs. It seemed beatable."
1: Everyone wants a Slinky. You ought to get a Slinky.
0: The family selected a 6-inch rainbow Slinky for their attempt and managed to send it down 53 stairs, enough to take the record for Marty Jobson and Hugh Hunt, who held the record for 30 stairs since 2014. Wow, I remember having a Slinky when I was a kid. I could never get it to work on our stairs, though. I think that was because of the shag carpeting on our stairs. It's, by the way, still there. And back in that time, the Slinkies were all metal, right, instead of plastic. So you got to play with it, you know, just long enough to bend some of the spring, and then it really didn't work at all anymore. One of the most disappointing toys ever, the Slinky. I mean, at least Play-Doh was sort of edible.
1: Everyone wants a Slinky. You ought to get a Slinky.
0: And by the way, good luck getting that jingle out of your head the rest of the day. Sorry, not sorry. Dubuque Super Hits 106.
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14: Here's your Super Hits 106 Tri-State Forecast. Overcast skies tonight with lows around 45. Slight chance of rain showers tomorrow. Daytime highs approaching 67. More clouds and sun. Slight chance for showers tomorrow night. Lows level off around 51, cloudy. Daytime highs approaching 73 Saturday with a slight chance for storms. 78, partly cloudy Sunday. Currently 58. I'm staff meteorologist Paul Trombley.

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Dubuque's Super Hits 106, Eric Carmen, Hungry Eyes. Good afternoon to you. On the way this hour, we'll hear from the Cranberries. We'll have music for your generation from Whitesnake. Plus, a chunk of a quirky hamlet with a devilish name in Michigan could be yours. 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

0: Dubuque's Super Hits 106, the Cranberries, Dreams, music for your generation from Whitesnake on the way next. A chunk of a quirky hamlet with a devilish name north of Ann Arbor, Michigan could be yours. That's right, Hell is for sale. Hell, Michigan is about 7 acres with 2 commercial buildings, a wedding chapel, a mini golf course, and more. The historic unincorporated community is just off Patterson Lake Road in Putnam Township near Pinckney. And Hell is on the market. The asking price for the tourist destination is $625,000, and I'm telling you, it should have been $666,000. Why wouldn't you make it that? And it includes the sale of Hell, Michigan, LLC, according to a sales listing from Swisher Commercial. The properties include screams, souvenirs from Hell, and Halloween, with a place called the Crematory Ice Cream Parlor inside that shop, and a vacant 2,000-square-foot restaurant building. A buyer would also get the tiny Hell's Chapel of Love, a wedding chapel that has drawn many couples looking for a small ceremony or a mass wedding on a leap year. The chapel's slogan is, "A marriage that starts in hell has nowhere to go but up." There's also a post office where you can send mail from hell, and Damnation University as well. The property features the Locks of Love Bridge, where people can place a lock and throw away the key into Hell Creek. Visitors can also become mayor of hell for a day, among other quirky, pun-filled, tongue-in-cheek activities. As the local history goes, the hamlet got its name when George Reeves bought a sawmill there by a creek and added to it a grist mill and general store. When asked what he thought the little town should be called, Reeves reportedly said, "I don't care, you can name it hell if you want." And the rest, they say, is history. Swisher Commercial posted on his Facebook page called Go to Hell, Michigan. They said, quote, "We have some news. Hell is for sale. We are still open daily and look forward to seeing you in hell." It is great marketing. I mean, you can't argue that. People tell me to go to hell all the time, and I had no idea they meant just a small unincorporated community in South Central Michigan. Or perhaps no one ever meant that when they say that to me. Dubuque Super Hits 106.
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9: Here's your Super Hits 106 Tri-State Forecast. Overcast skies tonight with lows around 45. Slight chance of rain showers tomorrow. Daytime highs approaching 67. More clouds and sun. Slight chance for showers tomorrow night. Lows level off around 51. Cloudy. Daytime highs approaching 73. Saturday with a slight chance for storms. 78. Partly cloudy. Sunday. Currently 58. I'm Staff Meteorologist Paul Trombley.

Dubuque's Super Hits 106, White Snake. Here I go again. It's a totally 80s Memorial Day weekend on Dubuque Super Hits 106. Starting tomorrow afternoon at 3 and all weekend long, we're playing all 80s music with lots of surprises thrown in. 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Here's Scandal. It's the Warrior on Dubuque's Super Hits 106.

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I don't want to miss a thing. 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
7: Here's your Super Hits 106 Tri-State Forecast. Overcast skies tonight with lows around 45. Slight chance of rain showers tomorrow. Daytime highs approaching 67. More clouds and sun. Slight chance for showers tomorrow night. Lows level off around 51. Cloudy. Daytime highs approaching 73. Saturday with a slight chance for storms. 78. Partly cloudy Sunday. Right now, 57. I'm staff meteorologist Paul Trombley.

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Dubuque's Super Hits 106, Queen Bohemian Rhapsody. Good afternoon to you. On the way this hour, we'll hear from Paula Abdul. We'll have music for your generation from Michael Jackson. 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

0: Dubuque's Super Hits 106, Paul Abdul, Cold-Hearted Music for Your Generation from Michael Jackson on the way next. A woman with a heat gun and a dislike for dealership branding has sparked a viral debate across car culture. Her now widely shared video on Twitter X shows her peeling a Corwin Nampa emblem, the name of the car dealership from which she purchased the vehicle, off the back of her freshly purchased black Ford Maverick in Idaho. The clip racked up more than a million views as drivers flooded the replies with their own dealership horror stories. Many said they also refused to drive around with dealer decals, license plate frames, or giant branded stickers attached to the vehicles they already paid for. In the video, the blonde truck owner calmly heats the adhesive on the badge with a heat gun before lifting it away by hand. She then wipes the surface clean and admires the cleaner factory look left behind on the tailgate. That moment resonated with thousands of drivers who see dealership branding as unpaid advertising. Others joke that if dealers want free promotion or on customer vehicles, they should at least knock a few $100 off the final price. Some dealers use simple vinyl decals that peel away with little effort. Others install thick plastic emblems attached with industrial adhesive tape that can survive years of rain and snow and summer heat. That distinction matters because not all dealership branding comes off as easily as the one that's shown in the viral clip. Now, her approach is widely recommended in detailing circles, but it is not guaranteed to work perfectly in every case. The result depends on several factors, including the type of adhesive, the age of the decal, paint condition, and how much heat is applied. Many professionals also use fishing line or dental floss to separate thicker emblems from the paint without scratching the surface, and there are risks. Too much heat can damage clear coat paint, especially on older vehicles or freshly repainted panels. Some decals leave behind stubborn glue residue that requires adhesive remover or polishing compound. In rare cases, removing a long installed emblem can reveal paint fade around the badge because the surrounding paint aged differently under sunlight. Still, the overwhelming response leaned heavily toward one opinion. If the customer purchased the vehicle, the dealership logo should be optional. Yeah, the dealership should really ask the customer first before they put these things on, before they turn your vehicle into a rolling billboard. I mean, if I went to a car dealership and programmed Super Hits 106 on every radio station preset, in every stereo, in every single car on their lot, they would call the police. Dubuque Super Hits 106.
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12: Here's your Super Hits 106 Tri-State Forecast. Overcast skies tonight with lows around 45. Slight chance of rain showers tomorrow. Daytime highs approaching 67. More clouds and sun. Slight chance for showers tomorrow night. Lows level off around 51. Cloudy. Daytime highs approaching 73 Saturday with a slight chance for storms. 78, partly cloudy Sunday. Right now, 57. I'm staff meteorologist Paul Trombley.

to Buick's Super Hits 106. Michael Jackson, Beat It. It's a totally 80s Memorial Day weekend on the Buick's Super Hits 106, starting tomorrow afternoon at 3 and all weekend long. We're playing all 80s music with lots of surprises thrown in. Take our totally 80s weekend with you wherever you go this Memorial Day weekend with our free Buick's Super Hits 106 mobile app, powered by Cunis, Chrysler, Dodge, Jeep, Ram in Platteville. 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

0: Dubuque's Super Hits 106, John Lennon, Imagine. 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
6: 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Overcast skies tonight with lows around 45. Slight chance of rain showers tomorrow. Daytime highs approaching 67. More clouds and sun. Slight chance for showers tomorrow night. Lows level off around 51. Cloudy. Daytime highs approaching 73. Saturday with a slight chance for storms. 78. Partly cloudy. Sunday. Right now, it's 56 degrees. I'm Staff Meteorologist Paul Trombley.

Dubuque's Super Hits 106 Train Drops of Jupiter. Good afternoon to you. You've been with Johnny Page this afternoon. Good to have you along again. We will do this whole thing again on Tuesday at 3 on Super Hits 106. Have yourselves a great Memorial Day weekend. Remember, it's a totally 80s Memorial Day weekend, starting at 3 o'clock tomorrow afternoon. And all weekend long, all 80s music. Lots of surprises thrown in, too. Take our totally 80s weekend with you wherever you go this Memorial Day weekend with our free Dubuque Super Hits 106 mobile app, powered by Cunis, Chrysler, Dodge, Jeep, Ram in Platteville. 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